shore. You follow, find yourself at war. Watch waterfalls of pity roar. You feel the moan, but unlike before, you discover that you just be one more person crying. So don't fear if you hear.

some downfall. Private reasons, great or small, can be seen in the eyes of those that call to make all that should be killed to crawl. While others say don't hate nothing at all except hatred.

You lose yourself, you reappear. You suddenly find you got nothing to fear. Alone you stand with nobody near. When a trembling distant voice unclear startles your sleeping ears to hear that somebody's